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0: and it's the perfect time to slow down and make a memory. 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
20: Tonight, a chance for rain and thunderstorms, low Albuquerque 66, low Santa Fe 61. Tomorrow, thunderstorms likely again, chances higher in Santa Fe, high Albuquerque 90, high Santa Fe 84. Low tomorrow, Albuquerque 67, low Santa Fe 61. For an extended forecast, visit KOAT.com. I'm Simone Garber for KOAT Action 7 News.

Michael Jackson's biopic, Michael, is now streaming on Stars. They're currently working on the sequel. They hope to have that in theaters by next year. I'm Megan Marie. Catch you back here tomorrow. Have a great rest of your weekend. Leaving you with Luke Combs on Magic 99.5.

and break. It's like 10,000 spoons when all you need is a knife. It's meeting the man of my dreams and then meeting his beautiful wife. And isn't it ironic?

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Moving you forward in your life one piece of intelligence at a time. It's the Intelligence for Your Life program. My name is John Tesh, and my body's a bit weird. I don't ever get bit by mosquitoes. We're not sure what that is. It's what scientists say. I'm lucky. Scientists say some foods do make us more likely to be bitten by mosquitoes. And here's some of the highlights according to the journal Chemical Senses. First, salty foods, including French fries and potato chips and peanuts. It turns out that sodium increases the amount of lactic acid released in your sweat, and lactic acid is a top mosquito magnet. Same goes for pickles, by the way, or any fermented food, including sauerkraut, yogurt, kombucha, and cheese. The fermentation process actually creates higher levels of lactic acid in food, so mosquitoes will be drawn to you and to the food you're eating. And another bug bite magnet happens to be alcohol. Whether you prefer beer or cocktails, they contain carbs that will ultimately be processed as sugar. Mosquitoes love sugar. In fact, researchers say if insects can't satisfy their sweet tooth on the rim of your glass, they'll go after the sweet scent of sugar coming from your breath.

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1: 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But wait a minute, isn't this...
0: Yeah, yes it is.
1: But I thought the old lady dropped it into the ocean in the air.
0: Well, baby, I went down and got it for you.

0: It's the intel you need. John Tesh on Magic 99.5. All right, I have a question for you. Have you noticed how everything from soap to perfume smells like dessert lately? We're talking caramel, vanilla, pistachio, even donut scents showing up everywhere from luxury perfumes to body wash. Now, this is what the fragrance world is calling gourmand scents. Basically, products that smell good enough to eat. According to research from Bloomberg and Mintel, nearly one-fourth of all new perfumes now fall into this food category, the highest it's ever been. What's driving it? The experts say we're in a comfort-seeking era. Psychologists say these cozy food-like scents help lower stress, boost mood, and even spark feelings of comfort and safety. And familiar scents can calm the nervous system, slow down heart rate, and improve focus. So, sniffing a vanilla candle or using pistachio-scented lotion might actually help you feel more relaxed and even sleep better. Add to that, more people are taking weight loss medications, and experts believe scent may be replacing taste for people. The psychologists say these, quote, food-like scents hit the same brain centers as comfort food and can satisfy a craving without eating a bite. So whether it's a pistachio candle or vanilla shampoo, it's all about indulging our senses.
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More intel for you, John Tesh on Magic 99.5. As promised, if you suffer from anxiety or depression, here's an important headline. The time at which you eat your meals can have a profound effect on your mental health. This comes from brand new research from Brigham and Women's Hospital. Now, they found that only eating during the day and never eating after dark could absolutely help reduce all of your symptoms. Because the researchers found that after an evening meal, symptoms of depression and anxiety rose up to 40% on average. The researchers believe it may be why shift workers and people who frequently change time zones, like airline pilots and stewards, are more prone to mental health issues and neurological diseases, including dementia, because their body clock is constantly being thrown off and causing so-called circadian misalignment. For this study, one group could eat at any time, day or night, while the rest of the study subjects, they were only given meals during daytime hours. The result, levels of depression and anxiety, they rose significantly when participants ate at night. But there was no increase in anxiety or depression when all meals were eaten during the day. In other words, study participants felt happier, they were calmer, and they were more stable when they ate all of their meals during daylight hours.

0: I've got your intel, John Tesh on Magic 99.5. All right, intelligent people, you want an instant mood boost? Just watch a movie, but don't do it sitting on your couch. Go to the movie theater. According to research from Yale, you'll get a bigger mood boost than if you watch a movie at home, even if you go alone. It's because we enjoy pleasurable experiences 30% more when others are around, even if they're strangers. The presence of other people intensifies our focus, so we're immersed in the experience and enjoy the story even more. Next time a movie comes out that you really want to see, go ahead. Go watch it in the theater.
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19: Tonight, a chance for rain and thunderstorms, low Albuquerque 66, low Santa Fe 61. Tomorrow, thunderstorms likely again, chances higher in Santa Fe, high Albuquerque 90, high Santa Fe 84. Low tomorrow, Albuquerque 67, low Santa Fe 61. For an extended forecast, visit KOAT.com. I'm Simone Garber for KOAT Action 7 News.

Where to be for the intel. I'm John Tesh on Magic 99.5. It's Intelligence for Your Life, moving you from the place you are right now to the place you were meant to be. And with conversation starters like this, are you old enough to remember when TV sets were big boxes and you had to get up and change the channel? I am old enough. Well, old TVs like this are flying off thrift store shelves, and it's all because of retro video games. Fans saying old games look and play better on the cathode ray tube sets, also known as CRT TV sets, because that's what they were originally designed for, so there's less lag and better colors. This trend is going viral on TikTok and other social platforms, and it's for a lot of the same reasons behind the comeback of vinyl records and record players. There's an analog comfort to a CRT TV set in a digital world, and people especially love the old TV sets that have built-in VCR players. That way they can watch vintage movies on video.

0: John Tesh here with your intel on Magic 99.5. Hey, check this out. Researchers have now discovered the one type of fitness that can help us live longer is something known as social fitness. Social fitness is our ability to cultivate and maintain positive relationships, which reduces our chronic stress. And chronic stress, as you know, is the root cause of a lot of diseases. Neuroscientist John Cacioppo's research has proven that positive interpersonal relationships produce dramatic changes in health and longevity, improvements found to be on the same level as physical fitness. And the Journal of Lifestyle Medicine, they found that social interactions have a profound healing effect on patients. For example, cancer patients have higher chances of survival when they have social support. And many experts say they now consider social connection to be one of our vital signs, and that measuring people's loneliness levels can reveal their general health as accurately as blood pressure or pulse rate. Clinical psychologist Emily Anhalt strongly recommends we exercise our social fitness every day. It's as easy as saying hello to your neighbors, checking in with your friends. Emily calls those small acts emotional push-ups. I love that.
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It's the intel you need. John Tesh on Magic 99.5. Time for a conversation starter for you. Remember that old commercial? I've fallen and I can't get up. Well, at some senior living communities, artificial intelligence is helping predict and even prevent falls before they happen. At one assisted living home in New York, for example, residents can choose to have motion sensors in their rooms that track things like their gait, their posture, and changes in movement. If somebody stumbles, the system alerts staff instantly. And it has been life-changing, by the way. One 81-year-old woman used to fall every few weeks. Since the home started using the system, she's only fallen once all year. Dr. Jing Wang is the dean of the Florida State University College of Nursing. She says that's a huge deal because falls are the number one cause of accidental

Not sure exactly who needs to hear this, but I'm pretty sure it's you. I'm John Tesh with more tips to help you live your best life in minutes on Magic 99.5.

lost its faith. Our colors will fade eventually. So if our time is running out, day after day, we'll make the mundane a masterpiece. Oh my, my, oh my, my love. I take one look at you, you're taking me out.

0: 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Right, here's a little parlor trick you can do next time you're hanging out with your friends. It's a visual to help you get a handle on belly fat. Of course, that's the dangerous visceral kind that's packed between your organs. Get everybody to lie on the floor and look at your bellies. Dr. Henry Kahn is an internist at Emory University who says, when you lie down, gravity's going to push the surface flab to the side. What's left protruding on top, that's the scary stuff. If you have a belly that still bulges, it's an indicator of the kind of fat that leads to problems with blood pressure, cholesterol, and liver problems. Lie on the floor, look at your belly. Let me know how it goes.
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19: New Mexico weather. Tonight, a chance for rain and thunderstorms. Low Albuquerque 66, low Santa Fe 61. Tomorrow, thunderstorms likely again. Chances higher in Santa Fe. High Albuquerque 90, high Santa Fe 84. Low tomorrow, Albuquerque 67, low Santa Fe 61. For an extended forecast, visit KOAT.com. I'm Simone Garber for KOAT Action 7 News.

0: I've got your intel. John Tesh on Magic 99.5. My name is John Tesh. Welcome to the program, and I have a trick for mastering new skills faster. You do this. Think about exactly how you will use those skills down the road. For example, say you just bought a new camera, and you're trying to figure out what all the settings are for. You will be more likely to remember them if you consider all the ways you will use them on your upcoming vacation, like capturing shots of your kids' first surf lessons. Research in the journal Cognition found that when people thought about how they'd use the skills they were learning, the purpose of those skills, they made 62% fewer errors on memory tests compared to those who did straightforward memorization. It's because expecting to put knowledge to use helps your brain better process and encode the information, so it's easier to retrieve when you need it.
1: Intelligence for your life.
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0: Where to be for the intel. I'm John Tesh on Magic 99.5. All right, listen to this. There's a new kind of high-tech scam that's draining people's bank accounts in seconds. And it's so convincing, even tech-savvy and skeptical people are falling for it. So this is important. Here's how it works. Scammers are using spoofing software to make their phone number look like it's coming from your bank. Then they call or text claiming there's been, quote, fraudulent activity on your account. They sound professional, sometimes even using AI-generated voices that mimic real customer service reps. The scammer will create a sense of panic, saying, your money's at risk. Move it now to a safe account. That's the trick. They pressure you to transfer your money, and once you do, it is gone. The Federal Trade Commission says this imposter scam is now the number one consumer complaint, with more than 500,000 victims losing billions of dollars in just the last 2 years. And those are only the ones who have reported it. Experts say the best protection is to never trust a call or text from your bank, even if the number looks real. And if something seems off, hang up immediately and call your bank using the number on the back of your card.
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Directly from our weight loss files, if you want to make losing weight much easier, experts say just ask your significant other to be your weight loss buddy. Because partners who diet together, they do drop more pounds than those trying to lose weight alone. This is the latest from researchers at the Amsterdam University of Applied Sciences. During their study, researchers examined the impact partners had on the lifestyle behaviors of more than 800 heart attack survivors. Each patient was asked to exercise more, cut calories, and give up cigarettes if they smoked. Half were also asked to have their partner make the same lifestyle changes. Here's the result. It turns out people who joined forces with their partners were absolutely more successful, particularly with the weight loss. The researchers believe it's because having a supportive, encouraging partner who's facing the same struggles, it always will increase accountability and makes people more likely to stick with the plan. Also, eating is an incredibly social experience. The researchers say when couples shop, prep, and cook healthy meals together, it creates a positive feedback loop. The more positivity we experience when trying to adopt new lifestyle habits, the more likely we are to stick with them long term.

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John Tesh here with more intelligence for your life on the way with Magic 99.5.

0: It's the intel you need. 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So how is your mood right now? Did somebody just call you cranky pants? Consider one of these lifestyle habits that have been scientifically linked to making us more irritable. First, you haven't left the house all day. Research shows one of the easiest ways to get a natural mood boost is to spend just a few minutes in the sun. Sunlight exposure triggers your brain to release serotonin, the chemical associated with helping you feel calmer and more focused. We talk about that a lot. So by not leaving the house, yeah, you're depriving your body of the stimulation it needs to overcome grogginess or a grouchy mood. Here's another reason you might be irritable. You binge watch TV dramas, especially at night. Psychotherapist Dr. Heather Kent says at night your brain and body want to relax. They want to prepare for sleep. It's hard to do when you're watching something emotionally taxing like a true crime show. It makes it almost impossible to sleep, and sleep deprivation, it leads to what? Say it with me, grouchiness.
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0: 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So next is maps. 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
15: 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There is a big controversy brewing right now, and it centers around a man named Brad Reese and Reese's Peanut Butter Cups. Yes, Brad is the grandson of the inventor of Reese's Peanut Butter Cups, and he is claiming that Hershey's just changed the classic recipe and not for the better. Now, Hershey's, of course, is saying it's the same as it's always been. I don't know what this dude is talking about, but yeah, it is always going to be the same. I don't know. I have not had a Reese's Peanut Butter Cup lately, but I'm thinking for research purposes only and for the besties, I think I should go out and try a Reese's Peanut Butter Cup today.
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18: Tonight, a chance for rain and thunderstorms, low Albuquerque 66, low Santa Fe 61. Tomorrow, thunderstorms likely again, chances higher in Santa Fe, high Albuquerque 90, high Santa Fe 84. Low tomorrow, Albuquerque 67, low Santa Fe 61. For an extended forecast, visit KOAT.com. I'm Simone Garber for KOAT Action 7 News.

0: 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John Tesh on Magic 99.5. It's a John Tesh radio show, intelligence for your life. And how often do you say something is awesome, amazing, or that you're obsessed with something? Well, when you use words like that, experts say what you're doing is called semantic bleaching. It's the loss of a word's true content. Basically, our experts say you're diluting the true meaning of those words by reducing their intensity. Same goes for words like awful, terrific, and fantastic, because the word terrific actually means something is frightful, as in terrifying. Or if you say that movie was awesome, you don't necessarily mean that movie was expressive of awe or terror. Even the word really is a victim of semantic bleaching. Really means in reality, but we really just use it for emphasis now. There you go. It's the latest. Now you're going to impress your friends now. The latest on semantic bleaching.
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0: 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Get ready to upgrade your memory with help from one of my favorite authors, Jim Quick, who wrote the book Limitless. Upgrade your brain, learn anything faster, and unlock your exceptional life. A lot of big promises in this book, and he delivers. He says, whenever you want to remember something, you got to ask yourself three questions. Number one, how can I use this? Number two, why will I use this? And here's the third question, when will I use it? So Quick says, research tells us our strongest memories come from our experiences. So it makes sense that if you want the best odds of remembering something, it helps to put new information into action. So for example, say you want to remember the best foods for heart health. Well, to answer the first question, how can I use this? You can use it when planning your grocery list for the week. And then for question number two, why will I use this? Well, because you want to live a long and healthy life. You want to see your grandkids graduate from college. And as for the last question, when will I use this? Well, the next time you're buying food, right? Basically, Quick says, by answering those three simple questions, you're going to make any new information more meaningful and actionable. And those are proven ways to also make information more memorable. Here are the three memory questions again. How can I use this? Why will I use this? And question number three, when will I use it? Try it. We know it works.
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Where to be for the intel. I'm John Tesh on Magic 99.5. So more than 10 million North Americans are believed to be living with mild cognitive impairment, but 90% just don't know it. This is according to a new study in the journal Frontiers in Human Neuroscience, but a simple screening tool may help close the gap. And all it takes is just looking at your handwriting. Listen to this. Researchers studied adults between the ages of 62 and 92. Half had been diagnosed with cognitive impairment. The other half had healthy brains. And then they had everybody do handwriting tests, copying sentences and writing from dictation. And the differences were striking. The adults with cognitive impairment paused longer between pen strokes and used smaller strokes when writing sentences. And it was most obvious when the study subjects were writing from dictation, because transcribing spoken words requires the brain to do multiple things at once, right? Listen, process language, convert sounds into written form, and coordinate movement. That's a big cognitive load. So it exposes cognitive decline more easily. The scientists say writing can act like a window into the brain, and they're hoping it will become a simpler and affordable tool to use in routine healthcare visits with no specialized equipment required. Fascinating.

0: John Tesh here with your intel on Magic 99.5. Let's talk lifespan, and if longevity is important to you, we want you to get at least 4,500 steps a day. That's about 2 miles. This is the latest research from the University of North Carolina at Chapel Hill. During their study, tens of thousands of people aged 60 and up, they wore step trackers, and researchers monitored their health for the next 6 years. Long study. The result, for every 1,000 steps participants took per day, they were 28% less likely to die during the study. Whether the steps were consecutive or in short spurts, like walking around a grocery store or walking the dog. Those who managed 4,500 steps a day, 4,500 steps had a significantly lower risk of death compared to the most sedentary participants. Basically, the more you walk, the longer you're going to live. According to experts, it takes about half an hour for the average person to reach the 4,500 step threshold. So 30 minutes of walking a day, we now know, can significantly increase your lifespan.
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0: 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Forensic psychiatrist Carol Lieberman says making music is good for the brain. 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
25: Tonight, a chance for rain and thunderstorms. Low Albuquerque 66, low Santa Fe 61. Tomorrow, thunderstorms likely again. Chances higher in Santa Fe. High Albuquerque 90, high Santa Fe 84. Low tomorrow, Albuquerque 67, low Santa Fe 61. For an extended forecast, visit KOAT.com. I'm Simone Garber for KOAT Action 7 News. Yeah.

0: It's the intel you need. John Tesh on Magic 99.5. John Tesh Radio Show, this just in. We now know for sure what can destroy happiness. Christine Carter is a happiness expert from UC Berkeley. She tells us bad moods don't always come from how we feel emotionally. They can be triggered by outside sources, like a bra that's pinching you, shoes that are too tight, a belt that's digging into you. This happened to me at dinner yesterday. Or even an overhead light that makes you squint. Outside sources. And relieving that bad mood can be as simple as changing your clothes, reducing that harsh light, or opening a window and getting some fresh air. Good stuff, huh? Intelligence for your life.
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0: 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All right, Intelligence for Your Life fans, we now know if you need to come up with new ideas or solutions, but you're feeling mentally tapped out and uninspired, just need something spicy. That fix comes from the book Breakthrough, Proven Strategies to Overcome Creative Block and Spark Your Imagination, written by Alex Cornell. In a recent survey of creative leaders, Cornell found that nothing sparks new ideas like eating spicy food. In a recent survey of creative leaders, Cornell found that nothing sparks new ideas like eating spicy food. Why would this work? First, he says it clears your head, literally, by draining the sinuses and even bringing some people to tears. But spicy food also increases blood flow by relaxing your arteries. So more oxygen-rich blood starts flowing to your brain, giving you more energy and, hopefully, fresh ideas. 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
2: 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Bestie, I think it's safe to say that we all want people to trust us, right? Well, that trust could be as easy as just smiling at someone. Smiling makes other people trust us partly because they automatically smile back at us. That is so true. The very act of smiling, it gets rid of the suspicion. It also makes people more confident in who they are talking to. The more that people see a smile, the more trusting they are. So the next time you are meeting someone new, just smile. Even if it's to a stranger in a store, I try very hard not to have, you know, resting you know what face when I'm out and about around town. Smiling more, people trust you, and I am loving this. I'm going to give it a try.
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1: This is a great piece from our health and wellness files. If you want bigger and more defined musculature, experts say you can use visualization to get bigger and more cut. This comes from the European Journal of Sports Science. And as I said earlier, I use this tip myself. The key is something called attentional focus. To put it simply, attentional focus is what you think about when you're executing a movement or activity. There are two kinds, internal and external. Now, in a study, one group of men used internal focus and were told to focus intently on their muscles as they did bicep curls. The other group used external focus. They were told to focus on just lifting the weight up. Lift it up. After 2 months, the men who focused internally on their muscles, actually imagining their muscles growing as they did the exercise, they grew their bicep twice as much as the men in the other group. The experts say this is more evidence that our nervous system has the ability to target a muscle just by focusing on it. Bodybuilders call it, quote, the mind-muscle connection, and it's a term that was popularized by Arnold Schwarzenegger back in his Mr. Universe days in the 1970s. The theory is that by focusing on the specific muscle or muscle group that you want to activate in an exercise, you're able to increase the number of neurons firing, which will then increase the number of muscle fibers recruited during each contraction. So no matter whether it's a leg day, core day, or arm day, focus your mind on that muscle group as you're working out. You're going to see better results doing the same exercises.
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0: Where to be for the intel. I'm John Tesh on Magic 99.5. Welcome back to Intelligence for Your Life. John Tesh here asking you the question, when you greet people, do you say, how are you? It's an almost automatic question, right? How are you doing? We pretty much expect a one-word answer like good, fine, busy, okay. But if you ask a different question, you can improve your relationships. Here are the questions to ask, according to global leadership professor Dr. Jim Ludema. First, ask this. What are you looking forward to today? It's a good one to ask as you send kids off to school or before you and your spouse part for the day, because it forces them to answer with more than one word, and it's focused on positivity, so it can improve energy and enthusiasm. What are you looking forward to today? Here, at the end of the day, ask this. What was the best part of your day? That can help loved ones appreciate their accomplishments and boost their happiness, especially children. Another question to ask instead of, how are you? What's inspired you recently? It's a good one to ask friends or even a date. It taps into what people feel passionately about, and things that inspire us bring a sense of meaning and fulfillment to life, of course. What's inspired you recently? Here's one more question. Hey, what could make this day better for you? Dr. Ludema says, sure, your family could answer by saying pizza for dinner, but they also might offer small ideas that could improve family life.
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9: 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For women, it's 13. We are all about the music we were listening to when we were 13 years old. So if you were singing into your hairbrush to Bye Bye Bye or any Backstreet Boys song too, it totally makes sense, right? And by the way, how many of us still know the dance to Bye Bye Bye? I do.
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11: Tonight, a chance for rain and thunderstorms, low Albuquerque 66, low Santa Fe 61. Tomorrow, thunderstorms likely again, chances higher in Santa Fe, high Albuquerque 90, high Santa Fe 84. Low tomorrow, Albuquerque 67, low Santa Fe 61. For an extended forecast, visit KOAT.com. I'm Simone Garber for KOAT Action 7 News.

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Our colors will fade eventually. So if our time is running out, day after day, we'll make the mundane a masterpiece. Oh my, my, oh my, my love. 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
3: Albuquerque's west side is all running without congestion. Course Boulevard, no accidents to report. 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
4: Albuquerque's west side is all running without congestion. Course Boulevard, no accidents to report. Unser and Golf Course Road are all flowing free with no backup slowing things down. Connections to I-40 from Course are open and moving smoothly.
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2: 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Bestie, we all grew up with the rule that you were supposed to keep your elbows off the table. But why? What's a small social rule that you refuse to follow, even if everyone expects it? Maria checked in. She said, staying for an entire social event. I leave the moment I no longer want to be there. Maria, you are my new bestie. I love it. Stacy checked in. She said, giving money at work to buy a manager or higher level boss a gift for Christmas, a birthday, or whatever it might be. And Joe said, I don't keep it 100% professional at work. I still talk like a human being. I'm always polite, but I don't talk like a robot either who's afraid of saying anything. What about you? 505-851-5995. Text me.
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12: 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So my honey bear, he always accuses me of spoiling my dog Hazel. I don't know what he's talking about. Just because she gets a new toy every Sunday and just because I let her snuggle on the couch with me doesn't mean she's spoiled. It just means she's part of the family. Is it really spoiling a dog? Well, of course, according to the animal experts, they say no. Dogs sleeping on your bed, getting those extra treats, that's just having a relationship with a being that you

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2: Partly sunny with more storms through the afternoon and evening, 90 for Albuquerque, 85 in Santa Fe with impact storms. Tonight, rain tapers off after sunset with gradual clearing overnight. 67 Albuquerque, 59 Santa Fe. I'm meteorologist Olga Breeze for KOAT 7.

0: It's Magic Mornings with Kiki Garcia on Magic 99.5. What is up, bestie? What happened to the weekend? Why did it go by so quick? I know these are questions I have this morning. Why did I already eat my breakfast and now I have nothing to look forward to when it comes to a sweet treat? I don't know, but we're going to get through this together. I have got your waggle of the week. I just posted Huggy up on our Facebook page. He is adorbs. I'm going to tell you all about Huggy coming up at 6:20 this morning. At 7 o'clock, I've got your Magic Morning Mantra. At 7:20 this morning, we kind of talk about this cashback lady. Have you seen this video that's going viral right now on TikTok where she literally thinks that the money you save is the money you should be getting back? And when you hit cash back, when you're checking out at the grocery store, that's the money you're getting. I know, let that sink in for a minute. It can't be real, right? This woman cannot be real. At 8 o'clock this morning, I have your first chance to qualify to win a trip for two to Madison Square Garden to go and see Harry Styles. What? I know, I love this. And at 8:20 with Kiki's Magic Question, I have more tickets for Music Fiesta happening at Balloon Fiesta Park. During Balloon Fiesta, it's going to be such a good time. All you got to do is get the question correct and you are going to the show. So what do you say? Should we get this day started? I think we should. Let's do this. We got this. Okay, grab some coffee and let's go. It's Magic Mornings with Kiki Garcia on Magic 99.5.
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5: 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And tips to keep you feeling good with Dr. Sanjay Gupta.
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11: 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The biggest culprits, bleach, along with laundry and dish detergents, especially those little detergent packets, which to a toddler can look an awful lot like candy. 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

Magic Morning. So Kiki Garcia on Magic 99.5. So I'm low-key thinking my dog Hazel is a Houdini reincarnated. I'm going to tell you why. Coming up in two songs, she could do something I don't know if other dogs can do. It's Magic 99.5. Where is

0: Magic Mornings with Kiki Garcia on Magic 99.5. So true story, I'm starting to think Hazel is a little escape artist for sure. So I know I told you we got her a crate and we crate her up during the day because she just can't behave herself. She cannot control herself. We've tried a couple of times to just let her free. And let's see, she ate a poppy soda. She ate a box of graham crackers and she cannot keep my reading glasses out of her mouth. Luckily, I have like 1,000 pairs of them, but yeah, she's always chewing on them. So we have her in a really nice crate. It's one of the ones that looks like it's an end table, really. But this dog is so smart, she figured out how to open it. What is happening right now? Yeah, she figured out how to jingle jangle the bars to the point where it opens up and she gets out. I don't know what to do. I don't know what to do. I thought, you know, when she turned 3 this past year that, you know, her puppiness would be over, but not my Hazel. There is no breaking her spirit. And you know what? That kind of makes me love her more. Speaking of loving more, you got to check out Huggy. Huggy is our waggle of the week. He is a 2-year-old black American pit bull mix, and his name says it all. He loves to give hugs. Forget the kisses. He goes right in for the hugs, which is kind of perfect because so does Hazel. So yeah, that is a thing. He's very lovable, very affectionate. He is so cute. He's adorable. I posted his video up on our Facebook page and on my socials too, KikiGarcia26. Make sure you're following me as well. But he's so cute and he just wants to go home with you. He's ready. He's really good too. He's good on leash. He knows how to sit. He knows treats for sure. And he knows how to hug. Hello. He's available at the Eastside Shelter. Go and check out Huggy and all the rest of the babies that are over there as well. Huggy is our waggle of the week. It's Magic Mornings with Kiki Garcia on Magic 99.5.
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5: Traffic coming in from the East Mountains into Albuquerque, westbound on I-40 through Tijeras Canyon is clear with no new accidents or significant delays this morning. It's a clean commute across Albuquerque. East and westbound traffic continues to flow normally from Coors through the interchange and out towards Tramway on I-40.

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I know yesterday was hot, but why on earth did I let my bestie Justina throw a bucket of ice cold water on my head? Well, of course it was for a good cause. I'll tell you all about it in two songs on Magic 99.5.

0: It's Magic Mornings with Kiki Garcia on Magic 99.5. So what prompted me to get ice cold water dumped over my head yesterday by my bestie Justina? Well, ALS New Mexico, of course. We were out there with the Ice Bucket Challenge at Matucci's Bar Roma on Central. It was such a beautiful day. And I will tell you right now, that cold water is cold. Oh, my goodness. I lost my breath for a minute. But I caught it and I did it. And I raised some money for ALS, and I believe they hit their goal yesterday of $10,000. But it's not too late. You can still donate. I believe my crowdfunding page is still out there. So make sure you look for it. Kiki Garcia, ALS, New Mexico. But it was amazing to see everyone come out to help raise money that is spent locally for Lou Gehrig's disease was next level, and all the besties were out there. So yeah, thank you to everyone who stopped by, to everyone who donated, and yeah, I'm ready, and the walk is coming up next month. So we've got a lot going on with ALS. I'll keep you updated, and make sure you're following me on my socials too, Kiki Garcia 26. It's Magic Mornings with Kiki Garcia on Magic 99.5.
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3: Congestion in Bernalillo from an accident on Highway 550 and the Highway 528 intersection. All directions of traffic moving slow. Highway 313 or Pasel del Volcan are south or northbound options to avoid traveling on Highway 528. 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
19: Partly sunny with more storms through the afternoon and evening. 90 for Albuquerque, 85 in Santa Fe with impact storms. Tonight, rain tapers off after sunset with gradual clearing overnight. 67 Albuquerque, 59 Santa Fe. I'm meteorologist Olga Breeze for KOAT 7.
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0: It's Magic Mornings with Kiki Garcia on Magic 99.5. Bestie, you know what time it is. It's time for our Magic Morning Mantra. It is brought to you by Joy Junction. And I'm going to tell you right now, I think this one is super important. And I love that it falls on a Monday. I have an unconditional friendship with myself. Always. Okay? Think about the way you treat your very best friend. You encourage them when they're doubting themselves. You forgive them when they make a mistake. And you remind them of everything wonderful about them when they forget. I know that's you, right? Because that's bestie behavior. But today, you're going to offer yourself that same friendship. Be someone you can count on, especially when life feels difficult, which I know we're going through a lot of changes right now, school and work and just juggling everything. It's difficult, but speak to yourself with kindness, protect your peace, celebrate your progress, and remember that you don't have to be perfect to deserve your own love and support. I know I struggle with this so much. Someone actually told me this weekend, you need to give yourself grace, Kiki. And I thought, oh my goodness, that's what I talk about all the time. And I need to follow what I'm talking about. No matter what happens today, promise yourself this. I will not abandon me. I will stand by myself, believe in myself, and be my own bestie through it all. I have an unconditional friendship with myself always. Believe, shine, and receive. 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It's also on our socials. Just have a great day, bestie. Give yourself a hug, okay? Today, that's what we're going to do. It is Magic Mornings with Kiki Garcia on Magic 99.5.
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6: Delays continue on Highway 550 in Bernalillo from a crash cleanup. Emergency responders are on scene at the Highway 528 intersection where buildups are affecting all directions of traffic. Highway 313 or Paseo del Volcán are north or southbound options to avoid Highway 528.
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0: Magic Mornings with Kiki Garcia on Magic 99.5. So you would think with all the reality shows I watch that I know that things are not always as they seem. But I got totally, I don't know if I got bamboozled. It might be real. But there's this woman, this girl who is going viral on TikTok right now. So she's talking about getting cash back from the supermarket. So she's talking about how basically she goes to the supermarket every weekend and her mom always taught her to have some cash on hand. So she sees her savings as $60. So she takes $50 out and she is trying to tell us that we are getting robbed because she thought that was money that was coming from what we were saving when we went to the store and not from our bank account. She didn't understand cash back meant, no, it's not from your savings in the store, from what you're saving on your groceries. It's from your bank account. That's where you get the cash back. And I showed it to my husband this weekend. He's like, oh, that is rage bait. That's not real. What are you talking about? I don't know. It just, it got me, okay? I got caught up in it. And I thought, what? It cannot be real. Like, somebody cannot honestly think that. But then I started thinking, maybe there are people who think that when you save at somewhere like Target or wherever, you can get that cash back. That's unbelievable. I just have to say, though, I would be a millionaire right now if I got the cash back from what I save. Because we all know, those of us who have been married for quite some time, we all know that the trick when you come home with those big bags from Dillard's or TJ Maxx or Marshall's. Oh, I love Marshall's on the West Side. You got to say how much money you saved, not how much money you spent. So can you imagine? Like, I think I saved $300 the other day at Dillard's on shoes. So, yeah, that would mean they owe me. But they don't, because that's not how it works. I know. Silly. What do you think? Was it real or not so much? 505-851-5995. Call me, text me, let me know. It's Magic Mornings with Kiki Garcia on Magic 99.5.
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3: Delays continue on Highway 550 in Bernalillo from a crash cleanup. Emergency responders are on scene at the Highway 528 intersection where buildups are affecting all directions of traffic. Highway 313 or Paseo del Volcán are north or southbound options to avoid Highway 528.
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95. Music Fiesta is happening October 10th at Balloon Fiesta Park. It's all part of Balloon Fiesta this year. Russell Dickerson is going to be performing along with Dasha. You want to go? 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

Magic Mornings with Kiki Garcia on Magic 99.5. So recently I was hanging out with some couples who were married for 30 plus years. And the number one rule they all came up with to have a successful 30 plus year marriage was don't go to bed mad at your significant other. And they are all in happy marriages, very satisfied and happy and compatible. So I started thinking about it. Do we go to bed angry? I don't think so, because my husband

0: and I, we don't necessarily fight, like, big fights. We have, like, you know, little disagreements, like, he puts the ketchup bottle in the refrigerator upside down, and it drives me wacko. He does, what else does he do? Oh, I know what he does. He leaves the open bag of chips, tortilla chips, on the kitchen table, and that kind of drives me crazy. But nothing really major, right? If you want to live a longer, healthier life, never go to sleep angry. There was a study recently, and it found that those who resolve their issues immediately had just a better, easier life. It just makes sense, right? Who wants to go to bed mad anyway? You have weird dreams when you do that, so it's not good. Always go to bed happy. Make sure you kiss your significant other goodnight and take some melatonin. That's what I do. It's Magic Mornings with Kiki Garcia on Magic 99.5.
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4: Traffic recap with several accidents eastbound on Paradise Boulevard. There is a crash just east of the Unser Boulevard intersection. Emergency responders are on scene. Also, delays continue eastbound on Montaña Road from a crash between Rio Grande Boulevard and Guadalupe Trail. And on Highway 550, we've got that earlier crash cleanup at the Highway 528 intersection. Buildups in all directions of traffic, Highway 313 or Paseo de Volcán are south or northbound options.
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18: Partly sunny with more storms through the afternoon and evening. 90 for Albuquerque, 85 in Santa Fe with impact storms. Tonight, rain tapers off after sunset with gradual clearing overnight. 67 Albuquerque, 59 Santa Fe. I'm meteorologist Olga Breeze for KOAT 7.

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7: Traffic recap with several accidents eastbound on Paradise Boulevard. There is a crash just east of the Unser Boulevard intersection. Emergency responders are on scene. Also, delays continue eastbound on Montaña Road from a crash between Rio Grande Boulevard and Guadalupe Trail. And on Highway 550, we've got that earlier crash cleanup at the Highway 528 intersection. Buildups in all directions of traffic, Highway 313 or Paseo de Volcán are south or northbound options.
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We've got a trip for two to New York City to go see Harry Styles at Madison Square Garden. 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I know it's going to be fun. 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

0: Magic Morning. 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Bestie, I've got tickets all week for Music Fiesta. It is going to happen the week of Balloon Fiesta at Balloon Fiesta Park. Russell Dickerson's going to be there. Also, Dasha, Nathaniel Krantz is going to be there as well. Hopefully, you and your bestie could be there too, but you got to get Kiki's magic question correct first, okay? So here it comes. The average woman owns twice the amount of these compared to the average man. What is it? 505-851-5995. Yeah, this is so true. Okay, the average woman owns twice the amount of these compared to the average man. What do you think it is? 505-851-5995. Call me with the correct answer, and I'm going to hook you up with the tickets for Music Fiesta with Magic 99.5.
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4: Recap on current accidents eastbound on I-40. We've got a crash at Rio Grande Boulevard with congestion passing Forest Boulevard. Southbound on I-25, you'll see an accident approaching Osuna Road with emergency responders on scene. Southbound course with delays from a crash approaching the I-40 ramps. Highway 528 and Idalia Road has a crash affecting all directions. And we've got an accident involving a pedestrian at Central Avenue and 106th Street. That intersection is closed. Seek alternate options.
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3: Wake up on current accidents eastbound on I-40. We've got a crash at Rio Grande Boulevard with congestion passing Forest Boulevard. Southbound on I-25, you'll see an accident approaching Osuna Road with emergency responders on scene. Southbound course with delays from a crash approaching the I-40 ramps. Highway 528 and Idalia Road has a crash affecting all directions. And we've got an accident involving a pedestrian at Central Avenue and 106th Street. That intersection is closed. Seek alternate options.
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8: Partly sunny with more storms through the afternoon and evening. 90 for Albuquerque, 85 in Santa Fe with impact storms. Tonight, rain tapers off after sunset with gradual clearing overnight. 67 Albuquerque, 59 Santa Fe. I'm meteorologist Olga Breeze for KOAT 7.

It's Magic Mornings with Kiki Garcia on Magic 99.5. How would you like to go see Harry Styles in New York City at Madison Square Garden? I know you're saying, but Kiki, the show is sold out, but you know we have the hookup. Your next chance to qualify for that trip for two coming up at 10 o'clock this morning on Magic.

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So I'm sitting here thinking, I need to learn how to stretch out my coffee in the morning because I think I drink it too fast, too early. I need a cup like right now. So I don't know, maybe tomorrow I'm going to set one cup of coffee aside for the 9 o'clock hour. Wish me luck. I don't know. I got to figure this out. I need some caffeine. It's Magic 99.5.

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You know what I was just thinking? I have not been to a wedding recently, and I need a good wedding dance, like a good song that you dance to at a wedding, and it just puts a smile on everyone's face. I'm going to have a little dance party right here in the studio with JT on Magic 99.5.

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0: Yeah, yes it is.
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0: Magic Mornings with Kiki Garcia on Magic 99.5. Bestie, I am still cold from yesterday. That's right. I took part in the ALS Ice Bucket Challenge. We were at Matucci's Bar Roma on Central, and we had so much fun. Katie and her gang from ALS, they are amazing, and I'm pretty certain that they reached their goal of $10,000 yesterday raised right here for our community. That money is not leaving Albuquerque, and it is helping in the fight against ALS, Lou Gehrig's disease, of course. But yeah, I did the ice bucket challenge. It was freezing cold, even though it was so beautiful out. That ice is next level when they dump it on your head. But I was so happy because one of my besties, Justina, she was the one who dumped the water on me. And I don't know, was she nice? I don't know if she was nice about it, but it was sure fun. I just posted a video, so you could go check it out on the socials, of course, at Magic 99.5 and Kiki Garcia 26 as well. It's still not too late to donate as well. You can donate if you wish. And thank you to everyone who did donate in my name. That was so nice of you. And I just can't wait for the next thing. ALS Walk is coming up next month, and it's going back to Isotopes Field. So back to the beginning. I love it. And of course, I'm going to be hosting that event. So I would love to see you out there. More to come, of course, but ALS, it's a great organization right here in Albuquerque. And if you want to do more, the information's online. It's Magic Mornings with Kiki Garcia on Magic 99.5.
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2: Partly sunny with more storms through the afternoon and evening. 90 for Albuquerque, 85 in Santa Fe with impact storms. Tonight, rain tapers off after sunset with gradual clearing overnight. 67 Albuquerque, 59 Santa Fe. I'm meteorologist Olga Breeze for KOAT7.
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3: 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The kindest people are into pottery, followed by crochet and bird watching at number three. Well, I'm afraid of birds, so yeah, that is not going to be me. I do love to read. As you know, bestie, I am a big book talk girly, and reading is number 10 on the list. If you are interested in reading and you need some books, I'm your girl too. I have so many books that I already read and I don't even know what to do with them. So yeah, let's read. Let's start a book club.
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97.9. It's Megan Marie birthdays for today, August 17th. Kid Leroy is 23. Actor Austin Butler recently portrayed Elvis. He is 35. Actor Robert De Niro is 83. Actor Sean Penn is 66. Donnie Wahlberg, new kid on the block. My first celebrity crush, 57. And Belinda Carlisle, formerly of the Go-Go's, 68. Happy birthday from Magic 99.5.

Alicia Keys, Magic, and 99.5. It's Megan Marie. More chances to go see Harry Styles in New York City, Madison Square Garden. Next chance to win's coming up just after the 12 o'clock hour. Got that keyword for you to win on Magic 99.5. Again, it's just after the 12 o'clock hour.

0: Magic 99.5. What's going on? It's Megan Marie. Thank you for spending the Monday with us. Yeah, hard to believe that we're over halfway through August. School is back in session. Football season about to be here. Bring it on. I went fall here like yesterday. I'm so ready. So ready for hoodie weather. Did you know that this past summer so far has been the hottest summer on record for New Mexico? Yeah. not a shocker.
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6: Partly sunny with more storms through the afternoon and evening. 90 for Albuquerque, 85 in Santa Fe with impact storms. Tonight, rain tapers off after sunset with gradual clearing overnight. 67 Albuquerque, 59 Santa Fe. I'm meteorologist Olga Breeze for KOAT7.
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0: 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Harry Styles, Madison Square Garden, New York City. Two winners and their guests get to go. Airfare, hotel tickets, and you get to go to New York City. Harry Styles, Madison Square Garden. Need I say more? 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
4: Partly sunny with more storms through the afternoon and evening. 90 for Albuquerque, 85 in Santa Fe with impact storms. Tonight, rain tapers off after sunset with gradual clearing overnight. 67 Albuquerque, 59 Santa Fe. I'm meteorologist Olga Breeze for KOAT7.
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And this town's lost its faith. 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

0: 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His name is Huggy. 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And he got his name because, well, he loves hugs. 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
3: 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Bestie, do you still daydream? So researchers say that instead of always reaching for our phones when we're bored or waiting around, It's actually better to just let our mind wander and daydream. Thinking without a device can spark creativity, deeper thinking, and emotional clarity, and give you things that scrolling just can't give you. So, do you still daydream? And what do you daydream about? I will tell you, when I daydream, I'm usually on a beach or next to a pool, and I usually have a piña colada in my hand because that is my favorite drink. And I usually am reading a really juicy book. So yeah, daydreaming for the win. I like this idea. I'm going to give it a try.
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Want to go see Harry Styles, Madison Square Garden, New York City? Yeah, you do. 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

0: Magic 99.5. It's Megan Marie. You've probably heard by now that actress Hayden Panettiere passed away yesterday at the age of 36. The cause of death has been released. She overdosed. And this just breaks my heart. I know she's been having some struggles the past few years. And just want to remind you that mental health is health. Please take care of yourself and be kind to others, because you never know what somebody else is going through. So just be kind, and it's okay to ask for help. And Hayden, she will so be missed.
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2: 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I think we can all agree that smell is very powerful. Sometimes you can smell some perfume or cologne, and it just takes you back to a person that you used to know, or maybe one that you still know. What about Play-Doh? Claire checked in. She texted me at 505-851-5995, and she said for her, it's Play-Doh. It instantly brings her back to her childhood. That is for sure. I think Play-Doh smells so good. I'll go one step further. What about a new box of crayons? Oh, there is nothing better than that. Richard said schools like the smell of books and gyms. That's not the best smell in the world, but yes, he's right. 505-851-5995. What's a smell that just takes you back?
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Baby, I knew about it. 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I'm here for you.

Michael Jackson's biopic, Michael, is now streaming on Stars. They are currently working on the sequel, and they hope to have it in theaters by next year. 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

0: 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It's Megan Marie. I think I have a new hero. This woman has gone viral for spray painting her bush green. Yeah. So she's got this dead bush in her yard and the HOA got mad at it. Hey, I've had run-ins with the HOA too. Sometimes HOAs can be like super picky for no reason except they're bored. Anyway, this woman, she didn't know what to do, so she spray painted her bush green and did that to avoid the HOA penalties. And the video went viral. Good for her. I mean, you know, not all heroes wear capes.
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3: 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Okay, bestie, have you ever eaten a moon pie? It is two round graham crackers with marshmallow filling in the center, dipped in chocolate, or maybe even another flavor. Now, if you've ever tried it, you might either A, be from the South, or B, you've been to Cracker Barrel lately, because that's where they sell them. The legend has it that when a Kentucky coal miner asked for a snack as big as the moon from a Chattanooga bakery, their salesman developed this sweet round snack that we know today. I have never tried a moon pie, but now kind of want to, even though marshmallow is not my favorite. I'll tell you what I do enjoy. A whoopie pie. Bestie, have you ever tried a whoopie pie? They're delicious.
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11: 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Bestie, is your man spending more and more time in the bathroom getting ready than you are? You're not imagining things. No, men are spending more time and money on how they look. This includes skincare, hair care, fitness, and grooming. But they're not calling it beauty. They are just calling it self-care and grooming instead. So according to the experts, they say it shows attitudes are changing. Men are caring about their appearance more than ever. And even if the labels haven't all caught up with them, they are taking care of themselves. Yes, my honey bear does take care of himself. He gets his own moisturizer for his face. I don't have to order it for him. And he has his special hair gel, too. I stay out of it.
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Taylor Swift debuting a new hairdo in London over the weekend. Looks like she cut her hair shoulder length and has the swoopy bangs. She's trying to bring back those side bangs. No, let's not do that. 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

0: 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It's Megan Marie. I just saw that a new survey shows that men prefer brunettes. I am taking heavy offense to this. Apparently, brunettes seem more loyal and more intelligent and less high maintenance than blondes. Really? See, I'm blonde, naturally blonde, mind you. I mean, yeah, I have to have a few highlights lately because I'm in my 40s. But still, I am blonde as they come. And I'm like, yo, y'all know what you're missing, dudes. Nothing against brunettes. Y'all are wonderful, but don't be hating on blondes.
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2: 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Bestie, I think it's safe to say that we all want people to trust us, right? 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That is so true. The very act of smiling, it gets rid of the suspicion. It also makes people more confident in who they are talking to. The more that people see a smile, the more trusting they are. So the next time you are meeting someone new, just smile. Even if it's to a stranger in a store, I try very hard not to have, resting you-know-what face when I'm out and about around town. 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

99.5. It's Megan Marie. Today is National Thrift Store Day. I love thrifting. My favorite score, I'm still super proud of this, last fall, I went to a thrift store and I got a Burberry scarf. $650. That's how much it retailed for. I got it for $30. And it is real. It's real. I'm like, still high about that, okay?

Little ditty there about Jack and Diane. It is Magic 99.5. I'm Megan Marie. Catch you back here tomorrow. Have a great rest of your Monday. Hey, we're over halfway through it now. Look at us go. More chances to go see Harry Styles coming up after 3 p.m. Listen to that keyword to win on Magic 99.5.

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9: 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Bestie, is your man spending more and more time in the bathroom getting ready than you are? You're not imagining things. No, men are spending more time and money on how they look. This includes skincare, hair care, fitness, and grooming. But they're not calling it beauty. They are just calling it self-care and grooming instead. So according to the experts, they say it shows attitudes are changing. Men are caring about their appearance more than ever. And even if the labels haven't all caught up with them, they are taking care of themselves. Yes, my honey bear does take care of himself. He gets his own moisturizer for his face. I don't have to order it for him. And he has his special hair gel, too. I stay out of it.
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9: 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But not everyone at the workplace is like us. Make sure you do a once-over in front of a mirror before you leave for work, because according to the experts, hardly anyone in the office is going to tell you when something's wrong.
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1: Scattered showers and thunderstorms this evening, a low tonight of 60 degrees in Santa Fe, a high of 89 Tuesday afternoon, 66 degrees tonight in Albuquerque with a high of 95 degrees.

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0: Traffic moving pretty well so far this afternoon. Now, you do have those slowdowns, I-25 in the construction zone. That's to be expected. I-40 looks good. Paseo, Alameda, and Montaño. Those river crossings are moving up to speed. South of town right now, I-25 between Albuquerque and Los Lunas. Don't see any problems in either direction.
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12: 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So my honey bear, he always accuses me of spoiling my dog, Hazel. I don't know what he's talking about. Just because she gets a new toy every Sunday and just because I let her snuggle on the couch with me doesn't mean she's spoiled. It just means she's part of the family. Is it really spoiling a dog? Well, of course, according to the animal experts, they say no. Dogs sleeping on your bed, getting those extra treats, that's just having a relationship with a being that you love and you want to be close to. So next time you're feeling guilty, you're giving too many treats, maybe buying too many toys, maybe too many outfits hanging in the closet for your fur baby, don't worry about it. You are just being a good mommy.
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Magic 99.5 with your next shot to fly off to New York City to see Harry Styles in VIP fashion coming up at 4 o'clock this afternoon. Yeah, Harry Styles, you and your bestie, Madison Square. That sounds good. Just imagine the photos you'll take. Yeah, 4 o'clock, your next shot.

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Oh, Kiki had such a cute dog this morning on the Waggle of the Week. You know, if you do have a dog, new science has shown they can read facial expressions. They can tell the kind of day you're having. So when you get off work, you walk in the door, you see your dog, you don't walk by him, you know, like, you know, head down, you put all your stuff down, then say hello. Smile, be excited, and

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3: Well, traffic right now, you do have those slowdowns. I-25, both directions near the construction zone. Westbound I-40, as you approach the interchange, you're going to see some slow-moving traffic as you make your way through there. You do have a crash westbound on Lead at Broadway. Be careful going through there. Also, as a reminder, in the South Valley, Barcelona Road closed at Yuma Road. That is due to road work. During that closure, traffic being detoured onto Coors all the way down to Rio Bravo.
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1: It's Magic Mornings with Kiki Garcia on Magic 99.5. I think we can all agree that smell is very powerful. Sometimes you can smell some perfume or cologne and it just takes you back to a person that you used to know, or maybe one that you still know. What about Play-Doh? Claire checked in. She texted me at 505-851-5995 and she said for her, it's Play-Doh. It instantly brings her back to her childhood. That is for sure. I think Play-Doh smells so good. I'll go one step further. What about a new box of crayons? Oh, there is nothing better than that. Richard said schools like the smell of books and gyms. That's not the best smell in the world, but yes, he's right. 505-851-5995. What's a smell that just takes you back?
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Your shot to see Harry Styles in New York coming up shortly. 4 o'clock, we'll have your keyword. Do you see 7-Up changed its formula after all these decades? They've made it stronger lime taste rather than lemon lime. And TikTok, Insta, they're loving it, all these influencers. The new taste of 7-Up. Who knew it would make a comeback?

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0: That is Teddy Swims, Magic 99.5. 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And coming up, we've got the leader of an all-girl band. At least she was in the 80s. The band was called the Go-Go's, and we're going to hear from her next.
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3: Well, traffic right now, things moving slow both directions of I-25 near the construction zone. You've also got slow-moving traffic westbound I-40 near the interchange. Be careful as you make your way through there. You've got crash cleanup westbound lead at Broadway. Watch yourself in that area. Headed west on Alameda near Coors, you're dealing with congestion. Westbound Paseo approaching 2nd Street. Traffic also moving slow there. As a reminder, you've got that road work causing slowdowns on Paseo as you approach Unser and Universe. Be really patient if you're caught up in all that this afternoon.
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12: 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Now, I know a lot of people might make fun of me because I go to bed so early at night, but I do wake up early, so there's that. I'm a happy person. I think in general, I'm pretty happy, and it might be because I get so much sleep. Yeah, according to some research, the more sleep you get, the happier you're going to be. You're not going to feel so lazy and lackadaisical, and you're going to be more attentive the following day. So you are going to be on your game, top notch. You are going to get those projects done at work, and maybe pay attention in the meetings too. I don't know though. I can't guarantee that, because some of those meetings can be an email. What do you think? How much sleep do you get? 505-851-5995. Text me.
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How many times do you use bath towels before you wash them? Well, it's important, actually, that you wash them often. How often? We'll tell you in 6 minutes.

That's Pink with the help of an orchestra. Magic 99.5, it's Sober. So how often do you wash your towel? You know, the one you shower with? Well, most people said after three uses. And that's what the experts say is right, about 3 to 5 uses. However, 10% say they wait a couple of weeks and use it 7 to 10 times. You don't want to do that.

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4: Well, traffic right now, you've got crash cleanup northbound I-25 at Lomas. That is blocking the two left lanes. You're seeing quite a bit of backups there. Once you get through that, you got more slowdowns both directions of I-25 in the construction zone. Headed west on I-40 between the interchange and Coors. Traffic's moving slow. You're going to see congestion westbound Alameda near Rio Grande. Westbound on Paseo between Jefferson and the river. Traffic's moving slow as you make your way through that area.
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7: 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Ooh, bestie, we love our GLP-1s. That is for sure. A new survey suggests many Americans would rather give up social media than stop taking their weight loss medications. What do we feel about this? This is kind of crazy. Nearly a quarter of those surveyed said they currently use or have used these drugs in the past 5 years. And they love them. I know. I'm on one. You all know that. And you know what? It is kind of a game changer. I do not think about food all the time, which is pretty good. Still love cookies. And sometimes, you know, when you're stressed, you just eat right through that GLP-1. But yeah, it is pretty amazing. I don't know if I give up social media, though. I kind of love that, too.
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21: Scattered showers and thunderstorms this evening, a low tonight of 60 degrees in Santa Fe, a high of 89 Tuesday afternoon, 66 degrees tonight in Albuquerque with a high of 95 degrees Tuesday.

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That's Katy Perry, Magic 99.5. So, ladies, if you're dating a new guy, how long will you wait to hear the L word? You know, the first time before he drops it. Well, if he doesn't drop it, according to experts, by the 12th week, that's almost 4 months into your relationship, that means it isn't going to work out. So, hopefully, he does drop it.

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0: 5, hold on for one more day. Done with the Monday workday. And here's a reality for you. 3 weeks away, it is Labor Day. And hopefully you have that off. And that would be the unofficial finish of summer. 1 in 4 Americans said they didn't get to do what they wanted to do this summer. You know, the big planning. Well, you know, everything costs more. Gas costs a lot. You know, hotels, it's all gone up. So if you didn't get in that summer vacation, you know, you're not alone.
1: 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Woo! 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
3: And traffic right now, things continue to move slow. Westbound I-40 between the interchange and Coors. You've got that crash northbound I-25 at Lomas. That's affecting your two right lanes. You're going to see backups with that going back past Gibson. Once you get through there, you got more slow-moving traffic both directions of I-25 in the construction zone. You've also got crash cleanup westbound Paseo as you approach 2nd Street. Quite a bit of backups with that. Also, traffic continues to move slow westbound on Alameda as you approach Rio Grande.
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14: 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Bestie, do you still daydream? 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So, do you still daydream? And what do you daydream about? I will tell you, when I daydream, I'm usually on a beach or next to a pool, and I usually have a piña colada in my hand because that is my favorite drink. 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I like this idea. I'm going to give it a try.
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Sunglasses at Night, Magic 99.5. Tomorrow morning, a shot to fly off to see Harry Styles at New York. Kiki will have your shot at 8 o'clock as you start your Tuesday.

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3: Well, traffic right now, headed west on I-40 between the interchange and Coors. You continue to see slowdowns. Also, both directions of I-25 near the construction zone. Things continue to move slow there. You've got congestion westbound Alameda near Rio Grande. Headed west on Paseo between Jefferson and the river. Traffic's moving slow there. You've also got slow-moving traffic both directions of Coors at Montaño.
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1: 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Okay, bestie, if you're struggling to stay awake behind the wheel, what actually works better? Blasting your favorite music or drinking coffee? Well, according to scientists, the winner is definitely coffee. Researchers found that both caffeine and music help drivers feel a little more energized, but when it came to actual driving performance and concentration, caffeine worked way better. And yes, turning up Beyonce might make you feel more awake, but your brain apparently performs better after a cup of coffee. How many times have we all rolled the windows down, turned the music up, started singing at the top of our lungs, just trying to stay awake on a road trip? Meanwhile, coffee is over there quietly doing the heavy lifting. So next time you're tired driving home, maybe stop for the latte first, then cue up the playlist.
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1: I don't need to hear anything from anybody. There's too much riding on my mind being locked in. Play offense, not defense. If you play hard and you play the game right, nobody really gets on you. They're going to boo you here and there, but if you show them that you care and that you're playing hard, that's what you need to do. Just play the game one way. You hit a ball in the gap, run. Boom, coming in hot.
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